That's Johnny Party and Heartache on the Dance Floor on Sunny Country 102.5 with Jordan Davis. Turn this truck around.

That is Ella Langley. That song's called Be Her on Sunny Country 102.5, and it is now at number one. So that means Ella Langley has two songs at number one. That song is number one on the other country chart. I don't even know the names anymore. What? The hot country? No, that's Ella. The airplay country? I don't know. Here's Warren Zeters, Pretty Little Poison on Sunny Country.

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Oh, sure. It's all fun and games until you get that little card. And then, yeah, Shaboozy, a bar song. Everybody getting tipsy on Sunny Country 102.5. And speaking of the boozy, his song High Noon was named as ESPN's 2026 college football anthem. It's pretty good. If you're an anthem, man, an anthem for anything. You're not famous, you're infamous. It's Luke Combs.

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Scotty McCreery on Sunny Country 102.5. And this is it. If you're talking about traditional country in country music on the radio today, okay? You like a little dobro with your country? It's the best and most dobro I've heard in decades. 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

Thomas Rhett, after all the bars are closed on Sunny Country 102.5, what are we going to do? Well, we could go to the amusement park, and this could happen. It actually did to this guy. A man on a roller coaster was hit by someone's shoe after it flew off while he's on the roller coaster. No, that's not the end of it. He managed to catch and hold it for the rest of the ride, and then he gave it back to the guy. That's crazy.

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Ah, yes, Tishomingo, Oklahoma. Been there. It definitely could pass for God's country, you know, except in some parts. Here comes Ella Langley, still at number one on two charts, the country and the Hot 100. Wow. Choosing Texas.

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It's Luke Combs. And you know why there ain't no love in Oklahoma? Because of all the dang twisters. You're in a tornado belt. I lived there. It's not fun. Here's Lainey Wilson. Wild flowers, wild horses on Sunny Country.

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1: Well, fine.
0: Shut up. Here's a number one song for you on the media-based chart. It's Jason Aldean.

Dan and Jay, speechless on Sunny Country 102.5, which is what I try to make you when I do the stupid criminal stories. Here it comes. A 72-year-old woman in where? Florida, that's right. Arrested after authorities rescued 80 cats from her home. She's a mail carrier. Police think she collected the cats.

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0: The letter A and numbers 113 are everywhere. It's Andy's mom's license plate number in Toy Story. It's a door number in Monsters University. It's the camera number in Finding Nemo. And it's the train number in Cars, just to name a few. But what does it mean? A113 was a classroom number at the California Institute of the Arts. If it appears in a movie, it means that a CalArts alumnus was involved in the animation. Like a digital calling card or a cinematic fingerprint, it's a message to the public. A CalArts alumnus was here. What is your calling card, your fingerprint, your message to the public? Jesus has a trademark number for you to consider. It's J1335. By this, everyone will know that you are my disciples if you love one another. John 13:35. Our love for God shows in the way that we love each other here at the Lompoc Church of Christ, and invite you to join us. For service times and other information, please visit our website at lompoccc.org.
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Dustin Lynch and Jelly Roll on Sunny Country 102.5. And Dustin Lynch is coming in concert. Did you know that? Yeah, he's coming to Vina Robles Amphitheater October 18th. Tickets are still available. Here's Luke Combs, Forever After All, on Sunny Country 102.5.

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Nate Smith, Whiskey on You on Sunny Country 102.5. Hey, that's going to do it for me, Catfish. Thank you so much for listening. Have a thrilling Thursday night, and we'll talk again tomorrow. Hey,

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Happy Friday. The weekend is here. Hope it's going to be a good one for you. Keeping the music going with Dierks Bentley and Gone on Sunny Country.

Sunny Country 102.5. You can catch Tucker Wetmore there. That song called Brunette. He's going to be at the Vina Robles Amphitheater August 22nd. Ought to be a great show with still a little bit of summer left as kids are going back to school here already. Keeping the music rolling, it's Lainey Wilson and John Mayer. 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

0: Scott. By the way, Mitchell Tenpenny performing at the Shumash Casino Resort next Friday, August 14th. You want to listen to Jesse and Jay weekday mornings for your chance to win some tickets to that show. The Central Coast's best country music continues. More great songs coming up.
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Ben Hayes cranking out the tunes. Hope you've got a good weekend coming up. Music now from Jacob Packworth. What took you so long on Sunny Country?

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1: I once was asked to help a friend unload a new delivery of 45,000 baby chicks at his chicken farm. As the hatchlings were being emptied one bin at a time, I noticed that one chick bore a small black mark on his back. My friend pointed to it and said, "That's a mark of death, because chicklings will not tolerate variation of any kind. A light or a dark spot is all it takes to become a target. The other chicks are drawn to these distinctive markings and will begin to savagely peck at them until they have killed the marked chick." Most of us know what it feels like to be singled out as different in some way. Were you the fat kid or the skinny kid, the dumb kid, or maybe the non-athletic kid? Whatever your weakness was, there was sure to be someone who could find it and get the pecking started. The world demands our conformity. Stand out and you can expect to be targeted and viciously attacked. This was the warning of Jesus to all those who would choose to break from the world and follow him. We do follow Jesus here at the Lompoc Church of Christ and invite you to join us. For service times and other information, just visit our website at lompoccc.org.
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0: That'd be Morgan Wallen with Posty, and I ain't coming back. Well, it's Friday. Jesse and Jay in the morning. What's happening? How are you? And stuff like that. Oh, man. Jesse's out today. I'll be out on Monday, so I'm going to be kind of flying solo Monday, but you'll be fine. You might like it better. You know, you might come in on Tuesday and email us and say, hey, you guys bail all the time. We got to hear lots of tunes, and you, not you. It's a fact. Little Big Town on the way for you in just a couple of moments. We got music from Russell Dickerson, Lainey Wilson, Jason Aldean, Josh Turner, Luke Combs, and a whole bunch more. 805-925-5764 is the number if you want to call in or text in with anything going on in your life for a birthday anniversary request or something like that. 805-925-KSNI. 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

0: why don't we just dance down the hall, up the stairs? Wink, wink, nudge, nudge, say no more. Subtitled, Oh, Behave. Just kidding. Josh Turner on Sunny Country 102.5 with Jesse and Jay in the morning. A little heavy on the J today. I do have more Morgan on the way. Dylan Scott also, if you ask me, I mean, this guy delivered at Santa Barbara County Fair just a couple of weeks ago. We're going to relive that with Nobody in just a bit.
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2: 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My friend pointed to it and said, "That's a mark of death, because chicklings will not tolerate variation of any kind. A light or a dark spot is all it takes to become a target. The other chicks are drawn to these distinctive markings and will begin to savagely peck at them until they have killed the marked chick." Most of us know what it feels like to be singled out as different in some way. Were you the fat kid or the skinny kid, the dumb kid, or maybe the non-athletic kid? Whatever your weakness was, there was sure to be someone who could find it and get the pecking started. 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We do follow Jesus here at the Lompoc Church of Christ and invite you to join us. 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

0: Dylan Scott, Nobody. Sunny Country 102.5, Jesse and Jane in the Morning. Thanks need to go to the Santa Barbara County Fair and the board and all that for booking great acts like Dylan Scott and Rodney Atkins this year in Everclear. Also, I guess we should thank SpaceX for a perfectly timed launch. I mean, Dylan came out on stage, he opened the show, and about halfway through the show, or less, a rocket went off right behind him. And you can see the clip on his, if you go to his Instagram or TikTok, just type in Dylan Scott, you'll see it. He's like, what is that? What was that? He'd never seen a missile launch before. So it's pretty entertaining. He's like, are there people on that? Is that going to the moon? It's cute. Anyway, very happy to have the Dylan Scott show in the history book. So we wish it was ahead of us still to see it again because he did a good job. And man, so did Everclear and Rodney Atkins too. I'm sure they got big plans for Santa Barbara County Fair next year for sure. In fact, I know they're already working on it. As a matter of fact. All right, sit tight. Brett Young is on the way for you. Some Jordan Davis, too.
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turn this truck around. That, my friend, is Jordan Davis. Sunny Country 102.5, Jesse J in the morning. Hi, how are you? I am so ready for the weekend. The weather's very favorable, and we live on the Central Coast. Come on, man.

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He gets me. I don't mean gets me like understands me. He gets me in the feels every time he releases a song, practically. Almost always. I'm serious. It's just one of those things that from Till You Can't to The Fall,

0: painter. He's just one of those artists that seems to, you know, if he were a bowler or a golfer or something, he'd be the champion. He's one of the champion songwriters in my book, that Kojo. And I'm not even certain he wrote all those songs, but one of the more champion artists in my opinion. And you remember last summer, it's not this summer, but last summer at the California Mid-State Fair? Oh, yeah. It was crazy. Kojo's got it going on. In fact, that was one of the first times he was performing Traveling Soldier live in Paso Robles. So you got to see one of the first performances of it from Kojo.
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Clearly with Hootie and the Blowfish, isn't it? Sunny Country 102.5, Jesse and Jay in the Morning. What's happening? How are you? Jesse's out today, as you can tell. So, you know, I go down the rabbit hole like everybody does in social media, usually, you know, Insta, sometimes TikTok. And I just keep seeing this Ali G stuff, you know, Sacha Baron Cohen. And that's what happens. You like something and watch it, and the algorithm goes, oh, you like this, here's this. And, oh, you feel like that, then here's this. Well, I must have watched a half an hour straight, probably more, of Ali G, Borat. I mean, it was just all the different Sacha Baron Cohen characters.

0: British accent or the Scottish accent is you can do it pretty easily if you just end everything with a question, right? So you say, you try to do the accent, right? You try to do the little British thing. And he's like, but let's say you're going, to the concert. You're going to a concert tonight. You say, hey, Jimmy, it's time to leave for the concert, isn't it? Or, no, that's not a great example because they put "in it" on the back of anything. Like, ah, great, lovely, looking forward to the weekend. You got to have some fun, isn't it? I don't know. Put "in it" at the end of it and you kind of sound Scottish or British or whatever. If you want to. I don't know why you would. Zach, John King on the way. Tommy, Rhett, also Ashley McBride and some Huston Woods in Westbrook, too.
1: 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Come on.

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0: Oh, surprise, surprise. Another drinking song in country music.
1: What?
0: No. Jesse and Jay along with Thomas Rhett on Sunny Country 102.5. Good morning.

Billy Currington. Good Directions. Sunny Country 102.5 with Jesse and Jane DeMuren. And on a woohoo, it's Friday, baby. I'm happier than most because I'm going to be off on Monday. And my little 15-year-old's at home. But

0: Friday, man.
1: Yeah. Just having her there makes me feel, you know, she's a 15-year-old. She hibernates in her bedroom, talking, playing Roblox or whatever, talking to her friends. You know, that's the thing that's different. It's not much different, though. When I was a kid, my sister would come home from school and go into her room and get right on her AT&T Trimline phone, the princess model, and lay there on her bed and talk to her friends for... In fact, I remember it, if you're old enough, then, you know, whatever. I'm not going to quantify it. If you're old enough to remember this, we had one phone in the hallway that had a, like, 20-foot cord on it when it was coiled. If you stretched that coiled cord out, you could go, like, 30, 35 feet with it. It wasn't uncommon to walk down the hallway to the bathroom and see the phone off the hook and the cord going down to my older sister's bedroom. I know you guys are like, what? How, what? Cord? What cord? Yeah, they had cords. It was cool, too, as, you know, she'd be on the phone. You only had one phone in the house, too. If Lucy was on it, talking to her friends, nobody else could be on it, and you'd get a busy signal, too. There was no call waiting back then. Somebody was trying to call, they'd hear that, beep. Yeah, I'm old.
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1: 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Woo, it's Friday. Finally Friday.
0: Happy Friday.
1: Yeah. Vincent is here from Cesslock. He comes in once a month to, they sponsor our What's Good segment, so we got to give back to them if they make it possible for us to tell you what's good day in and day out. And they get one day out of the month to come in and plug their thing. Plus, it's very beneficial to us because I learn a lot from you, Vincent. I'd hate to lick your boots so publicly like that, but really, honest to God, everybody needs a Vincent in their life. And if you were a car guy and you knew the ins and outs of a Ram truck, I'd need a car guy,
0: exactly,
1: too.
0: Exactly.
1: I just happen to need a bank guy. Yeah.
0: Happy to be that piece of education for you. And I love it. I enjoy it.
1: And you're a dad, so you're well qualified to speak about today's topic.
0: Oh, man. Yep.
1: And back to school finances.
0: Man, it's so funny. It's perfect timing because next week is our last week before our little one starts school. And that topic or that idea of back to school shopping is right on the forefront for us as well, too. And I know a lot of other parents are thinking the same thing as well. It's a fun time. It's an exciting time. And I'm sure the kids are excited about it as well, too. But let's face the reality.
1: Tell me which one. Mine's not.
0: Right?
1: She's like, Dad, don't remind me.
0: But the realities of this going back to school is that it can be super expensive as well, too. And so making sure that you're budgeting for the purchases that are coming up. I think the best place to start really is what you already have at home.
1: Right.
0: I'm sure there's the pens and the pencils that can obviously be reused. There's the notepads and things like that. But there are some other items for back to school shopping that you're going to need to make sure you budget for. And it's finding that balance.
1: Well, and let's be honest, it's not always this stuff that's on the list from the school. It's also, oh, but Mom, I need this new backpack. Ooh. And everybody's got these shoes.
0: Yep.
1: And it's like,
0: that's the hard part, but that's a good lesson in teaching your youngster about kind of this wants versus needs. I think that we've always emphasized, especially with younger kids, one of the better lessons you can teach them is wants versus needs. To them, depending on their age, everything is a need. I need to have this. I have to have this.
1: Right.
0: And that's, as we know, as we've gotten older, the best thing you can do is understand the difference between a want versus a need and explaining to them, like, practical usage. Yes, you need a backpack. Do you need this most expensive brand name, you name it, backpack? Well, no. And explaining that difference between them. Because I think you'll see the light bulb or the aha moment go off when you start to have that conversation between the wants versus needs.
1: It's interesting you say that because my daughter had a wants versus needs conversation with me yesterday. I said, honey, you don't need another cookie. And she said, Dad, I don't need another cookie. I want another cookie. And I'm like, I get that. But I mean, I know it's a joke, but they're starting to get it at an early age, and it's never too soon to impart that wisdom onto them.
0: Exactly. Especially with finances. Mm-hmm. And once they, at that early age, are able to establish that difference, you begin to see their money management habits develop more healthy, right? When I was a kid, I didn't have these conversations with my parents. And the second I got money in that bank account or in my wallet, it was gone the next day because I needed everything. Once I understood that balance, I started to see maybe the savings grow a little bit more and the cushion in the checking account grow a little bit more once I understood that concept.
1: Yeah, and you can plan for everything, vacations and Christmas funds and all that stuff when you're organized.
0: Exactly.
1: The other thing is that these kids, even as short as 4 years ago, my daughter would say things like, well, just get another one. Like, honey, no, we're not just, you lost your backpack. Well, we'll just get another one. Like, okay.
0: Yep.
1: Like,
0: yep.
1: You don't realize, they're like, it costs $35 for a new Jansport backpack and it's empty.
0: Yeah.
1: You've got nothing that you had in the backpack when you lost it.
0: Yeah.
1: And now she's beyond that because she's starting to realize, you know what? Her driver's license is within reach.
0: Yep.
1: She's realizing that in the next couple of years, she's going to want to drive a car. She's going to have some autonomy.
0: Yep.
1: By the time she's a senior in high school, she wants her own money. She don't want to have to say, Mom, Dad, can I have some money to go to the movies? She's like, Mom, Dad, we're going to the movies.
0: Yeah.
1: Bye.
0: Yeah.
1: And that's part of growing up.
0: Yeah.
1: I want them to do that.
0: And having that conversations now, like establishing that foundation. You mentioned, again, I have a little one, 4 years old. We were at the farmer's market yesterday. It's, oh, I want that. I want to go in that store. Let's do that. And it's having that conversation early, like, just because you want to go in the store doesn't mean we need to buy something. Like, and she was like, well, we haven't bought anything today. Like a 4-year-old saying this. And I'm like, wow, didn't think I'd be having
1: logic.
0: This.
1: Yeah,
0: didn't think I'd be having this conversation, but I kind of got down on one knee and I was like, look, we don't have to buy something every single day. And already establishing that, like, you don't need a toy every day.
1: By the way, these are just not mantras for kids. I mean, this... adults too. I mean, we're all guilty of that. Like, honey, you don't need that. Like, really? You can't have something every day? You can't golf every day? You can't, you know what I mean?
0: As much as I'd love to go out to eat every day, again, I recognize it's not what's good for the finances.
1: And by the way, we're talking about school, back to school right now, but insert holidays here, insert vacation here.

0: Insert, yeah. You know, you got to have a slush fund for when the transmission breaks and stuff. Yeah. So it's no different than any other financial planning, but exactly. It hits us this time of year every year, so it's worth putting the crosshairs on it.
1: Exactly. You couldn't have said it best. And then it's especially an interesting time with SESLOC for next week because it is our kids, tweens and teens week, where we're focusing on having these conversations with kids. So we're hosting a webinar on Wednesday, and it's going to be, I believe it's the 12th, August 12th, on Wednesday from 12 to 1, mm-hmm. where it's allowance to adulting, and so it's having these conversations about creating money skills that last for your kids.
0: Right.
1: We're talking about, yes, allowance is great, but how can you teach them to master managing that money? We're talking Monopoly's an awesome lesson to teach kids how to balance that money, teach them about taxes and unexpected expenses.
0: Right.
1: We're going to be talking about, piggy banks are awesome. They help teach savings at a young age, but eventually your youngster is going to transition out from a piggy bank and you need to open up an actual account for them, mm-hmm. and it teaches them responsible spending and responsible managing of money.
0: So to join the webinar, they just go to SESLOC.org?
1: SESLOC.org, yeah. You'll see a financial education tab and you can register there. And it's also recorded, so if you can't make it, I get it. 12 to 1 is a tough time period for folks. Yeah. It's recorded. At least just register and you'll get a recording for the webinar the very next
0: time. And if you're watching us on Insta, there's a QR code right in the top of the screen. Just click on that and it'll take you right to SESLOC.org.
1: Yeah.
0: Vincent, we've done so many of these. I'm tempted to start calling you Vinny. Do your buddies call you that? Does anybody call you that?
1: Your dad? Family, Vinny, Vince, Vincent. Okay. It's all
0: I didn't
1: family.
0: Want to be presumptuous.
1: No, you're
0: because,
1: fine.
0: Okay.
1: I love it. Makes me feel like
0: Vinny!
1: I'm at home.
0: Yo, Vinny!
1: Exactly.
0: I grew up in Providence. Every third guy I knew was Vinny.
1: Every third guy.
0: Yo, Vinny! What's up?
1: I'm happy. Make you feel like you're at home.
0: That's great. Thank you, Vincent. Appreciate you coming in.
1: Good to see you.
0: Ella Langley's on the way with some Tucker Wetmore and Luke Bryan in a bit.
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0: kind of tenacious, actually, because you have to assume that she still has feelings for the he sure as hell ain't guy. And you're trying to win her over by saying, I ain't saying I love you, but he ain't. That's probably not the best approach, Jordan Davis. I'm not a counselor or anything, but I would say rethink your strategy, pal. Sunny Country 102.5, Jesse and Jay in the morning. 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Luke Combs coming your way. Also, Travis Tritt with a classic off the request line, text line. 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

0: Jason Aldean, Don't Tell on Me. That's lame. Don't be. Nobody likes a snitch. It's Sunny Country 102.5. Jason J. in the morning. And I'm still reeling over what a great performance this guy turned in at the Santa Barbara County Fair. Dylan Scott, my girl. Sunny Country 102.5, baby.
1: She looks so pretty when the makeup on. You should hear talking to her mama on the phone. I love it when she raps.

0: place. That's Ashley Cook, Sunny Country 102.5, Jesse and Jay in the morning. She's booked to play the Fremont Theater in San Luis Obispo. I think it's not till October, but man, that'll be a good show. And sadly, I don't think we have tickets for that. Usually we have tickets for all the good shows that roll through. I don't remember seeing that one pop on my radar. But it isn't till October, so maybe I should do my job and get to work and wrangle some tickets for y'all. I'll get on it. We do have tickets for Ty Myers. He'll be in Avila at the beautiful Avila Beach Resort on August 20th. Sierra Ferrell played last night at the Santa Barbara Bowl. That one was easy to come and go and kind of forget about, but yeah. Allison Krauss, I mentioned her, Union Station, didn't I? No? October 2nd. And that's at the Vina Robles Amphitheater. Allison Krauss and Union Station at Vina Robles. That'd be a good one. Tucker Wetmore will be at Vina Robles Amphitheater, too. And that's on August 22nd. So there you go. Old 60 this Saturday night. Oh, do you want to go to that? That would be a fun one to go to. I think we could I can hook that up for you right now. If you want to go tomorrow night at Vina Robles Amphitheater, I have two pair of tickets here that are unclaimed, and they're supposed to have been claimed already. So, if you want them, 805-925-5764. I'm not claiming you both. The first two callers that say, yeah, hell yeah, I want to go see Old 60 at Vina Robles Amphitheater tomorrow night, call up and I'll give them to you. 805-925-5764. It's 805-925-KSNI for Old 60 tickets at Vina Robles Amphitheater tomorrow night.
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Wetzel. It's High Road. Sunny Country 102.5. Jesse and Jay in the morning. He played at Barrel House in Paso Robles. He got a lot of great acts. Lainey Wilson played there as well. So you got to keep your eye on the local calendar as well. Even places like Poor House and the Stockyard and Old Town Orchid. Blast and Brew in Atascadero has a new performance venue up there that's stellar. It's great. And they've got a, you know, it's not quite Dave and Buster's, but they've got a game room at that A-Town Blast and Brew that's pretty awesome. Even grown-ups like it. They have a Star Wars game at that location. At least they did last time I was there, that I must have spent 45 minutes in. And my kids came to me twice and said, "Hey, Dad, the food's here. Come and eat." I'm like, "I'll be there in a minute." I was having so much fun in that arcade. So seek out the live. Oh, the Siren in Morro Bay. Let's not leave them out of the mix. And so many others. I mean, local acts playing on the Central Coast, not just at amphitheaters like Vina Robles and Santa Barbara Bowl and stuff. I mean, clubs too. And that's very, very cool. This guy got his start busking on Broadway and college. And

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He's a ranch hand in a pinch, man. Hotter than the red on the cattle brand. Cause she's a gold digger with a quick trigger. A cast iron skillet swinging lid flipper.

0: I just need my horse back. Come on, get it back to me. I miss him. It is that way. You know, it's, oh, Jesse and Jay in the morning, Sunny Country 102.5, Kojo, horseback. Over the past weekend, the Bill Wyman Memorial Roping thing happened out at the Elks UniCal Event Center. And I was out there most of the weekend doing sound, and I enjoyed the hell out of it. But so many horses, so many cowboys, so much fun. And I just couldn't help but remind myself how blessed we are to live where we do. I mean, quite literally, they make calendars and posters and screensavers and stuff of our area. People travel from all over the world to visit Santa Barbara and Paso Robles wine country, the Pacific Coast Highway, Pismo Beach, Montaña de Oro, Morro Bay Rock, points north up to San Simeon and Monterey and Ragged Point, and points south down to Oxnard and Malibu. And I mean, we live, I mean, it is globally recognizable. You could be in Japan and tell them that you live in Santa Barbara wine country, and they'd go, oh, I can't wait. That's on my bucket list. Well, guess what? You live in the bucket list. I should make a bumper sticker or t-shirt that says you live in the bucket list. You know, and I just am reminded that by that from time to time, taking a cruise on Fox and Canyon Road or Pacific Coast Highway, or last weekend at the rodeo grounds. And you know, it wasn't Elks Rodeo, so it wasn't 10,000 people every night. It was really a smaller event, and you got a chance to kind of see a little more of it because there wasn't as much, I won't call it mayhem, but a lot going on at Elks Rodeo. There's the bounce houses and the barbecue and, you know, and the, all the activities and, you know, and this one was just boom. There was not a ton of spectators, just a lot of activity going on. And man, I looked around and I saw all those horses and the happy faces in the saddles. You know, it just moved me. It moved my heart. And I'm like, I am so lucky to live here. And it's funny. It's ironic because I tell my friends that say that to me all the time. Oh, you're lucky to live in Santa. And I'm like, luck has very little to do with it. I pay dearly to live here. But over the weekend, it made me glad that I do.
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0: residency this summer at the Sphere in Las Vegas. I think, personally, Kenny at some point is going to have a hankering for the road, but what do I know? It might be so convenient and lucrative for him to just camp out in Vegas once every summer, a couple weeks every summer, that maybe his days of touring are over. I know that they're wooing Taylor Swift to do a residency at the Sphere. They're also talking, I don't think it's just talking about it, they're building a second Sphere. So who knows what MGM has planned for us. Or MSG, Madison Square Garden, not MGM, Madison Square Garden Enterprises, because that's who's doing it. The Sphere was built by Madison Square Garden Enterprise, whatever who the concert promoter is out there. So I'm all in. I think it's cool. I mean, I couldn't imagine waking up from a coma after 20 years, though, and going and being like, whoa, what happened? Vegas looks like, you know, another planet. I'm not a huge fan of Vegas either, but I would definitely like to experience the Sphere. I haven't yet. I know several people here on the Central Coast who did experience the Sphere. In fact, Kenny Chesney at the Sphere. And I'm a loser, baby, so why don't you? Kenny had a thing there a couple of weeks ago. He had a radio hang that he invited us radio geeks to come in and be his guest at the Sphere and experience the show and hospitality and all that stuff. And I was like, eh. It's a long drive, and then the flights don't really work. I would have had to fly out on a Thursday and back on a Tuesday. I don't know. I'm an old curmudgeon.
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2: 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She's like, I don't know, it just feels like our best days are behind us. 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

0: you don't have one of those tonight, nobody wants a Friday night heartbreak. Huh? Juan Fiesta, it's John Party on Sunny Country 102.5 with Jesse and Jay cutting out. We're both out on Monday. It's all music for you Monday morning, so make the best of it, aight? You'll enjoy it, I'm sure.
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0: We'll get back on Tuesday, though. You guys will be like, yeah, take the rest of the week. It was fun hearing more music and less you. I'll leave you with Al Dean. She's country. Sunny Country 102.5. Let's go.

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0: 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Dan and Shay, Say So. 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

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So, me mate Keith Urban and Jennifer Lopez apparently have a flirty friendship, have been in touch since their divorces. According to inside sources, at this point, it's still very much in the friend zone.

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Riley Green, number one song, Worst Way, on Sunny Country 102.5. And speaking of the worst way, I kind of think that's what would have happened here in my first Catfish fun and crazy fact. Did you know the Beatles were once in talks to star in a Lord of the Rings movie?

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That'd be great. Here's Artie MacArthur on Sunny Country.

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coming back. 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Are you a late night TV fan? Well, good news. This dude's going to be on Jimmy Fallon Tonight Show tonight, along with nobody else. Shaboozy. It's a repeat, but if it's new to you, then it's new, right?

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0: Winona. No one else on earth on Sunny Country 102.5. You know what day it is? I know it's a Friday, but it's also International Beer Day. Okay, calm down. So we're going to be busting some beer myths. How about this one? Drinking a lot of beer doesn't give you a beer belly. Yes, it does. Dark beers aren't necessarily stronger. Yes, they are. That's why they're dark. Sam Hunt.
1: I don't know if you were looking at me or not. You probably smile like that all the time. I don't mean to bother.

probably leave Chris Stapleton, Sunny Country 102.5, or else they give you that little card, you know, that says, hey, you're not welcome at our place tonight, but come on back tomorrow to our establishment and everything will be cool. It says something like that. I can't remember. I was kind of drunk. Anyway, I was telling you, it's International Beer Day, so we are busting some beer myths. Here's another one for you. Anybody ever tell you this? Draft beer is not likely to give you a hangover. If you drink draft beer, you won't get a hangover, dude. Do it. Not true. Idiot. Here's Luke Combs. Be by you.

Russell Dickerson happen to me on Sunny Country 102.5. You know what could happen to you? You could win $100. 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You could win $100 and other cool prizes like concert tickets. 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

Justin Moore on Sunday Country 102.5. And he's back, by the way, from his illness, 30 days exactly. What a coinkydink. And in a related story, a bride was in the middle of her wedding. Did you hear about this young lady? When she lost her ring because she was shooing a bee. 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The ceremony paused. 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

Morgan Wallen, you proof on Sunday Country 102.5. Sometimes I need something that's me proof. Like, you know, when I said the guys with the metal detectors on the beach were weirdos, I didn't mean it. Enough on the cards and letters. Thank you. How are you? Hope your Friday's going well. Big fat weekend. Here it comes. Damn straight. Scotty McCreary on Sunday Country 102.5.

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Brantley Gilbert, Bottoms Up on Sunny Country 102.5. And if anyone is still thinking about getting me a Christmas gift, I know we're getting late, but Megan Maroney just got her own American Girl doll. That'll be sold at Target later this year. For now, fans can purchase Megan-inspired outfits and accessories, like her sparkly pink dress and white boots. Here she is.

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1: Let's get our buddy John Spencer on the line from Spencer's Fresh Markets to find out what we'll be grilling this weekend. What do you got for us, John?
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2: Absolutely awesome. 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And, of course, this is definitely going to be a summer produce weekend. 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A great weekend to swing by the service deli, get some side dishes to go along with whatever's thrown on the grill, whether it's just your conventional potato macaronis or some of the other different varieties that we have out there now. We have a black bean and corn salad, which is amazing. And, of course, always the most popular one over there is our farm style, which is our Santa Maria style salad mac.
1: We know the one that they serve at the barbecue.
2: The one that you eat at Elks every week.
1: Yeah, black olives and the little noodles.
2: That's that salad
1: for sure.
2: That's a great salad.
1: Put some garlic bread right alongside of it and, some pinto beef, which you can also get prepared at the service deli. Or Spencer's, as far as I know, is one of the only places you can buy pinto beans in bulk and then use their recipe and their seasonings to make your own variation of that traditional recipe, for sure.
2: Yeah, we've tried to take the work out of that. We've got a kit with the seasoning packet and everything in it. Takes all the guesswork out of that.
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2: You too, Jay.
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2: Woohoo, it's Friday. Let's get our buddy John Spencer on the line from Spencer's Fresh Markets to find out what we'll be grilling this weekend. What do you got for us, John?
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2: Yeah. 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We're having them tonight.
3: Absolutely awesome. 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A couple other great ones for the weekend. The fresh pork spare ribs at $3.99. Fresh chicken drumsticks at 99 cents a pound. One of my favorite things to throw on the red oak or bone-in center cut pork chops. Get some nice thick ones. They're $3.99 a pound. You absolutely cannot go wrong. Yeah. And, of course, this is definitely going to be a summer produce weekend. From the watermelons, the large old seedless at $4.99, cantaloupes and Tuscan melons, $1.99 each, $1.99 a pound on all the seedless grapes, green, red, or black, peaches, nectarines, plums, the whole shooting match. A great weekend to swing by the Service Deli, get some side dishes to go along with whatever is thrown on the grill, whether it's just your conventional potato macaronis or some of the other different varieties that we have out there now. We have a black bean and corn salad, which is amazing. And, of course, always the most popular one over there is our farm style, which is our Santa Maria style salad mac.
2: We know the one that they serve at the barbecue.
3: The one that you eat at the Elks every week.
2: Yeah, black olives and the little noodles.
3: That
2: one for sure.
3: That's a great salad.
2: Put some garlic bread right alongside of it and, some pinto beef, which you can also get prepared at the Service Deli, or Spencer's, as far as I know, is one of the only places you can buy pinto beans in bulk and then use their recipe and their seasonings to make your own variation of that traditional recipe, for sure.
3: Yeah, we've tried to take the work out of that. We've got a kit with the seasoning packet and everything in it. Takes all the guesswork out of that.
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